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That is the keyword this week to text. So you can see the Oak Ridge Boys Sunday, September 13th at the Washington Pavilion. 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

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September, there's a lot of awarenesses that we recognize in September, including Suicide Prevention Month, which this song was written about. 988.

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The clouds looking kind of interesting downtown Sioux Falls here. If you're seeing some weather clouds, go ahead and send me pictures because I love storm clouds. 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

0: Big Country, 92.5 KTWB, Jelly Roll and Hands Up. Julia Kay, we do have a severe thunderstorm watch until 11 o'clock tonight. Keep an eye on the weather if you're doing outdoor things. Another long set of commercial-free number one country on the way. What has Ella Langley done now? Ryan Kelly knows, and it's in her entertainment update on KTWB.
1: Congratulations, Ella Langley. She was in Texas, number one for a 20th week, the second longest leading song in Billboard Hot 100 history. The only one to be on there longer? Mariah Carey's All I Want for Christmas Is You. Yellowstone and Dutton Ranch star Cole Hauser apparently does not get along with the show's creator, Taylor Sheridan. The final Kelly Clarkson show aired yesterday. Pokemon Wild Card will hit theaters next year. Miley Cyrus has dropped her last name from socials and seems to be teasing new music. Yesterday, Dwayne Davis, convicted in the murder of Tupac 30 years ago. He didn't actually pull the trigger, but orchestrated the murder. The guy who did pull the trigger supposedly died in 98. Davis could face life in prison. That's your entertainment update. I'm Ryan Kelly.
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7: Big Country weather.
8: A severe thunderstorm watch is in effect this evening. We could see some big hail, maybe some strong winds. Our overnight low is 64 degrees. It'll all get out of here tomorrow. Mostly sunny and pretty warm for your Wednesday. 89 the high. East breeze 5 to 10 miles an hour. Some early morning showers on Thursday. Then a mostly sunny 92. From the Storm Center at Keloland TV, I'm Jay Trobeck.

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Y'all ain't listening. Them old

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You can win yourself a trip through the Heartland Country Corn Maze, their Eagle Maze. This year, just outside of Harrisburg on Highway 11, they are open through Halloween. Listen to Tom Mitchell again tomorrow afternoon between 2 and 6 for his daily winning keyword.

Big Country, 92.5 KTWB. Nobody has figured out Chris and Doc's brain squeeze yet. It's up to what, like 290? $290. You can go spend it, Lewis. Your next chance to win it coming up tomorrow.

0: Big Country, 92.5 KTWB, John Party. Boots off, Julia K. Thanks for having us on tonight. Severe thunderstorm watch for the area until 11 o'clock. We're going to keep an eye on that. Would be nice to see some rain. I was driving down on the Big Sioux River in Dells, and down by the ballpark, you know? And for those of you that know that, I've never seen the river so low before. So it would be really, really nice to see rain. In fact, I was out flying the other day because that seems to be a new pastime I've taken up. It's really nice to know somebody who flies. But just seeing how dry things are and how low rivers look in areas, it would be nice just to get a little shot of rain around here. Another long set of commercial-free number one country on the way, including a great one from Rascal Flatts coming up here on KTWB.
1: It's time to meet Doc's dum-dum of the day.
2: Thank you, Chris. Today's dum-dum comes from Oklahoma City, Oklahoma.
1: All righty.
2: As if there's another one.
1: There could be.
2: I should look. We sometimes use the disclaimer, don't try this at home.
1: Mm-hmm.
2: In this case, do it at home, not in the Taco Bell drive-thru.
1: Okay.
2: Our dum-dum is 61-year-old Christopher Sale. Christopher thought it would be okay if he made a run for the border in his birthday suit.
1: Mm-hmm.
2: This past Saturday, Christopher went through a Taco Bell drive-thru naked and claimed it was all because his clothes were in the wash.
1: Sure.
2: That could be true.
1: Could be.
2: The flabbergasted employees filled Christopher's order for tacos and hoped he would just leave.
1: Sure.
2: Then he asked for one more taco.
1: Oh, boy.
2: So they gave him one, but he still wouldn't leave. After that, he asked for more hot sauce. Then more napkins. Finally, Christopher left. And then he came back through the drive-thru, still naked, asking for more sauce. So that's when the employees called the cops.
1: Sure.
2: He told police the same story. All of his clothes were in the laundry, but he was hungry, so he jumped in the car anyway. He also claimed he did not know it was illegal to drive naked.
1: Oh, boy.
2: It is. He was arrested. Not clear what charges he's facing, though. So where did he keep his money? Sadly, one of my favorite former Taco Bell menu items was their naked chicken chalupa. And now that's just ruined for me. Christopher Sales of Oklahoma City. Careful, don't spill that hot sauce on your naked self. You are Doc's dum-dum of the day.
1: I didn't like this one at all.
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11: Weather. We are under a severe thunderstorm watch for tonight. Some thunderstorms coming in from the west. May pack some big hail, maybe some strong winds. Our overnight low, 64 degrees. Then tomorrow, mostly sunny, warm again, 89. Early morning showers on Thursday, then a mostly sunny high of 92 and 93 and mostly sunny Friday. From the Storm Center, I'm Jay Troback.

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The Sioux Falls Canaries back in town tonight through Labor Day. And I know all week, college kids, you can get in for $5. Just bring your student ID.

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1: Big Country 92.5 KTWB, Cody Johnson and Horseback. So it's September 1st. We have a new month of things to celebrate. One of them being, it's Cat Month. Happy Cat Month to all of the cat owners out there. So I think, you know, because last month you were sending me pictures of your dogs. So now you're going to have to send me pictures of your cats. Text them to me. 605-274-9250. I went out to see mine the other day. She lives out on the farm because that's just her territory. She likes it out there. She's kind of a very opinionated Siamese type, blue-eyed, lovely cat who you can only hold for 10 seconds. That's it. She puts you on a timeline, but she didn't really want to come out and see me because she thought, you know, it was what, in the 90s on Sunday? And she thought that was just way too much, but happy cat month anyway. Text me your cat pictures because I love cats. 605-274-9250.
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7: A severe thunderstorm watch is in effect this evening. We could see some big hail, maybe some strong winds. Our overnight low is 64 degrees. It'll all get out of here tomorrow. Mostly sunny and pretty warm for your Wednesday. 89 the high. East breeze 5 to 10 miles an hour. Some early morning showers on Thursday. Then a mostly sunny 92 from the Storm Center. KLOL AM TV, I'm Jay Trobeck.

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Thanks for spending your Tuesday night with me. Zach John King and Get to Drinkin'.

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You can fairly effortlessly get yourself in the running to win tickets to see the Oak Ridge Boys at the Washington Pavilion Sunday, September 13th. 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

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Lainey Wilson, she's on one of the episodes of the new season of Leanne on Netflix, and she even promotes this song. She talks about leaving, and she says, I take my phone, my keys, and my wallet.

Big Country 92.5 KTWB. I have got that new one from Ella Langley. Well, it's actually from Coe Wetzel, and Ella Langley's on it. That one's coming up here in just a little bit. Kenny Chesney right now. Carry on in KTWB.

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0: The National Weather Service in Sioux Falls has issued a severe thunderstorm warning for Eastern Lyon County in northwestern Iowa, Osceola County in northwestern Iowa, northwestern Dickinson County in northwestern Iowa, northeastern Sioux County in northwestern Iowa, northwestern O'Brien County in northwestern Iowa, eastern Rock County in southwestern Minnesota, Jackson County in southwestern Minnesota, Nobles County in southwestern Minnesota, Murray County in southwestern Minnesota, Cottonwood County in southwestern Minnesota, until 11:45 p.m. At 10:34 p.m., severe thunderstorms were located along a line extending from near Lismore to 7 miles northwest of Ogeden to near Sanborn, moving northeast at 65 miles an hour. Hazard, 70 miles an hour wind gusts and nickel-size hail. Source, radar indicated. Impact, expects considerable tree damage. Damage is likely to mobile homes, roofs, and outbuildings. Severe thunderstorms will be near Worthington, Ogeden, Round Lake, Wilmot, Lismore, and Harris around 10:40 p.m. Lake Park and Brewster around 10:45 p.m. Fulda around 10:50 p.m. Other locations in the path of these severe thunderstorms include Spirit Lake, Lakefield, Okeboguee, Heron Lake, Wapugan, Orleans, Killenwood State Park, Windham, Jackson in Jackson County, Bergen, Westbrook, Storden, Jeffers, Bingham Lake, and Mountain Lake. Remain alert for a possible tornado. Tornadoes can develop quickly from severe thunderstorms. If you spot a tornado, go at once into the basement or small set.
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4: We are under a severe thunderstorm watch for tonight. Some thunderstorms coming in from the west may pack some big hail, maybe some strong winds. Our overnight low 64 degrees. Then tomorrow, mostly sunny, warm again, 89. Early morning showers on Thursday, then a mostly sunny high of 92 and 93 and mostly sunny Friday. From the Storm Center, I'm Jay Trowback.

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12: Big country weather.
13: A severe thunderstorm watch is in effect this evening. We could see some big hail, maybe some strong winds. Our overnight low is 64 degrees. It'll all get out of here tomorrow. Mostly sunny and pretty warm for your Wednesday. 89 the high. East breeze 5 to 10 miles an hour. Some early morning showers on Thursday. Then a mostly sunny 92 from the Storm Center. Kilauea TV, I'm Jay Trobeck.

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13: After the early morning showers get out of here, we'll have a mostly sunny day today. Wednesday afternoon's high, 89. East breeze, 5 to 10 miles an hour. Could see some early morning showers again Thursday, but then a mostly sunny day, warming to 92. Friday, mostly sunny, 93. And some scattered showers possible this weekend, highs upper 80s to low 90s. From the Storm Center, I'm Jay Trobeck.

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0: 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The Zac Brown Band is taking over the Denny Sanford Premier Center.
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12: Big country weather.
13: Those showers and thunderstorms moving on out, so we'll have a mostly sunny day today. The high 89, a light east breeze. On Thursday, again, some light morning showers, then a mostly sunny day, and it's going to be heating up, 92 for a high. Friday, mostly sunny and 93. And this weekend, we'll have some scattered showers, but it's going to be hot, upper 80s to low 90s. I'm Jay Trobeck.

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8: Big Country Weather! Those showers and thunderstorms moving on out, so we'll have a mostly sunny day today. The high 89, a light east breeze. On Thursday, again, some light morning showers, then a mostly sunny day. It's going to be heating up, 92 for a high. Friday, mostly sunny and 93. And this weekend, we'll have some scattered showers, but it's going to be hot, upper 80s to low 90s. I'm Jay Trobeck.

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0: 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The Zac Brown Band is taking over the Denny Sanford Premier Center.
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5: 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Big Country Weather.
6: After the early morning showers get out of here, we'll have a mostly sunny day today. Wednesday afternoon's high 89. East breeze 5 to 10 miles an hour. Could see some early morning showers again Thursday, but then a mostly sunny day, warming to 92. Friday, mostly sunny, 93. And some scattered showers possible this weekend, highs upper 80s to low 90s. From the Storm Center, I'm Jay Troback.

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12: Those showers and thunderstorms moving on out. So we'll have a mostly sunny day today. The high 89, a light east breeze. On Thursday, again, some light morning showers. Then a mostly sunny day. It's going to be heating up, 92 for high. Friday, mostly sunny and 93. And this weekend, we'll have some scattered showers, but it's going to be hot, upper 80s to low 90s. I'm Jay Trobeck.

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1: He's a ranch hand in a pinch, man. 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
3: Let's do it. And then it's just me. Feels bad. Feel like I tricked you. Good morning. It is the Chris and Doc Show. It's 5:01. We're at 67 degrees now. Everything's soaked. Storms have moved off to the east for the most part. On my drive in, they were right over there. I could see them. This is right there. Look out the window. Look right over here. It's right there. Right? Jeez, look at them. 67 right now, headed for a high today of 89 as the clouds go away and the sun comes out. Because it's summertime. For if you're a kid, you got like 2 more days, unless you're already in school.

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0: say so. Big Country 92.5 KTWB. Good morning. It is 5:15. It's the Chris and Doc Show. 66 degrees right now. Headed for a high today, up around 90, 89, something like that. Could see some more storms. We'll talk about all that coming up. That's all in the future. Right now, it's the past. And by that, I mean yesterday's market report or whatever. 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
1: With your ag news, I'm Farm and Ranch Director Sarah Heinrich. USDA meteorologist Brad Rippey points to mixed temperatures and above normal precipitation for the first 7 days of September.
2: We are expecting that large ridge of high pressure that has been parked across the south pretty much all month to stay there. So a very likely scenario is for elevated temperatures to continue throughout the southern United States. Those above normal temperatures expected to extend northward throughout the Great Plains and into the Midwest as well. If you're looking for near or even below normal temperatures, you'll have to go to the northeast or the northwest. Greatest chance of below normal temperatures will be moving in to the Pacific Northwest. Perhaps a little bit of good wildfire news there. We're actually looking at a likelihood of above normal rainfall extending from the Pacific Northwest through the Northern Rockies, even through the Northern Plains and possibly the upper Midwest. Also expect to see wet weather in the Northeast and some limited wet weather associated with the monsoon in the desert Southwest. Really not expecting any drier than normal areas as we move into early September.
1: I'm Farm and Ranch Director Sarah Heinrich.
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0: Big Country 92.5 KTWB. It is the Chris and Doc Show. Good morning. It's 5:30. Woo! Woo! Let's take a look at the forecast. Big Country weather.
1: After scattered thunderstorms last night, it looks like a hot and humid afternoon. Our high today near 90 in Sioux Falls, southeast wind at 5 to 10. More scattered thunderstorms popping up late tonight. A low temperature at 68. Some of those rain chances carry over into tomorrow morning. Our high tomorrow near 92 and back to the 90s on Friday. From the Storm Center at Kevoland TV, I'm meteorologist Brian Karstens.
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0: Tree, 92.5, KTWB. It is the Chris and Doc Show. Good morning. It's 5:46. We're at 66 degrees right now. That was Chris and Doc's classic jukebox. Jukebox. Today in 1981, Juice Newton's single, Queen of Hearts, was certified gold. That was on the jukebox at the Lodge in Beloit, Wisconsin. So that was there was some pool being played to that song and some ping pong being played to that song and not pinball, because I didn't have any money. But the ping pong was free and the pool was free. The pool table was awesome. There you go. All right. Well, it's going to be a high today of 89 with mostly sunny skies coming in after these clouds roll away.
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It's the Chris and Doc Show. It's Tyler Hubbard. It's KTWB. It's Wednesday. That's it.

0: 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It's 6 o'clock. It's the Chris and Doc Show. 66 degrees now.
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0: Hey, it's me. It is the Chris and Doc Show. No Doc today. But I do have a card up my sleeve. It's called the brain squeeze. About an hour from right now, we'll attempt to give away $290 in Lewis gift cards with the brain squeeze. It is September 2nd. It was on this date in 1901. That then Vice President Theodore Roosevelt offered his famous line, "Speak softly and carry a big stick," in a speech at the Minnesota State Fair. Then he left. You know where he went? He came here, to Sioux Falls. Right over there. I'm pointing at the

0: the plaque. It's over, it's a couple blocks that way. It's just around the thing, and it's right. I could see it if there were nothing. If there were nothing between us. I could see us. I guess that's always true, isn't it? Big Country Weather.
1: After scattered storms last night, temperature today back up to 90 with a southeast wind at 5 to 10 miles per hour. Scattered thunderstorms are back in the forecast tonight. Low temperature 68. Tomorrow morning, a chance of rain, and then hot and humid in the afternoon with a high of 92. We'll stay into the 90s for the next few days. From the Storm Center at Kettleland TV, I'm Brian Karstens.
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3: From the Kello.com News Center, I'm Tom Rooney. The debate over license plate reading cameras was back before Minnehaha County Commissioners this week. Commissioner Cole Heisey was voted down 4-1 in an effort to schedule a hearing on the cameras for later this month. Several citizens also asked commissioners to do away with the county's 8 cameras. License plate reading cameras, meanwhile, are being credited with ending a kidnapping case in South Dakota. A 15-year-old girl was abducted in Wyoming Monday. Dalton Renoyer of Arizona and the girl were found, and he was arrested near Plankinton less than an hour after South Dakota authorities were notified. Attorney General Marty Jackley says he's working on legislation to allow the cameras to be used while safeguarding personal privacy. And the new McKinnon Park wading pool is closed for the season, but work goes on to finish the project. Construction crews are installing an irrigation system this fall and will seed grass in the spring. From the Kello.com News Center, I'm Tom Rooney.
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Going to become sunny later, mostly sunny for sure. Here's John Morgan.

0: Big Country, 92.5. KTWB, that's John Morgan, kid myself. It's the Chris and Doc Show. Crack myself up there. That snorting laugh was real. It's how funny I find myself. I can't fully laugh. I'm not that funny. 66 right now is the current temp. Headed for a high today around 89. This is from the National Weather Service. Scattered thunderstorms over for the most part this morning. Maybe you might be able to listen to us where over in Iowa, and you might still be getting some. But my drive in this morning, woo, it was just right. I had look out my driver's side window there, and they were right down there. They were fun to watch, kind of. And look back and look and then look. Because I was driving. Scattered thunderstorms coming to an end. Some places got up to almost 2 inches of rain this morning. Otherwise, late tonight into Thursday morning, scattered showers and thunderstorms are expected. Isolated severe storms are possible. Hail to the size of ping pong balls and wind gusts of 70 miles an hour will be the main threats. That's mostly going to be into Minnesota east of I-29. So that's what they're looking at for Thursday through Tuesday. We're getting back to the heat. Heat indices from 90 to 100 Thursday through Saturday. So that's what's going on with the weather. Mostly done for now. Maybe back again tonight.
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0: 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It is the Chris and Doc Show. Good morning. 66 now and 89 for a high. Doc is not here, but what we do have in Doc's place is a best of Doc's dum-dum of the day.
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0: It's time to meet Doc's dum-dum of the day.
2: Thanks, Chris. Today's dum-dum comes from Catasauqua, Pennsylvania.
0: Alrighty.
2: That's a fun name.
0: It is Pennsylvania.
2: Catasauqua. Oh, yeah. However, there's an even better name later in this story, and see if you can catch it.
0: Okay.
2: 22-year-old Nicholas Mark from Catasauqua went to a pizza shop last week to apply for a job, or so management thought.
0: Okay.
2: It turned out Nicholas had other nefarious reasons for being there.
0: Oh, boy.
2: He did take the time to fill out a job application, but when he was done, he grabbed the tip jar off the counter of the pizza place and ran off into the woods. An employee named Wilmer Chinchilla.
0: Yeah.
2: There it is. Wilmer Chinchilla took off after him, but Nicholas pulled a knife. So, the smart man he is, Wilmer Chinchilla backed off.
0: Uh-huh.
2: And Nicholas would have gotten away with it, too, if it hadn't been for his meddling stupidity.
0: I'm kidding.
2: Remember I told you he had filled out a job application?
0: Yeah.
2: Well, sure he did. Using all his real information.
0: Oh boy.
2: They had his name, address, and all of his contact info, which was a big help to cops.
0: Sure.
2: Who quickly tracked him down. And because Nicholas didn't seem to plan this out very well, he also left his backpack behind with a bunch of drug paraphernalia inside.
0: Boy.
2: So they've got him on robbery, assault, and drug charges.
0: Uh-huh.
2: The good news is he starts next Monday. Not at the pizza place. He starts serving his sentence next Monday.
0: Sure.
2: Nicholas, buddy, you've got an impulse control problem.
0: I think so.
2: And you are Doc's dum-dum of the day.
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4: After scattered thunderstorms last night, it looks like a hot and humid afternoon. Our high today near 90 in Sioux Falls, southeast wind at 5 to 10. More scattered thunderstorms popping up late tonight. A low temperature at 68. Some of those rain chances carry over into tomorrow morning. Our high tomorrow near 92 and back to the 90s on Friday. From the Storm Center at Kitteland TV, I'm meteorologist Brian Karstens.
5: From the Kello.com News Center, I'm Tom Rooney. The city of Sioux Falls is on the home stretch of approving its budget for next year. The city council heard first reading of the nearly $800 million plan last night. It includes money for a new aquarium at the Great Plains Zoo and for purchasing the Smithfield Foods property once it moves out of the Falls Park area. Second reading is scheduled for next week. As expected, tax revenues from the Sturgis Motorcycle Rally were down this year by 11%. Vendor participation was also down 30% from last year. Last year was the milestone 85th celebration of the event, which drew more traffic than normal years. And the Sioux Falls Union Gospel Mission is asking for help after being hit by vandals this week. Rocks were thrown through several windows, which they say may have been caused by someone with a mental illness. Police are investigating. From the Kello.com News Center, I'm Tom Rooney.
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0: Country 92.5. KTWB, good morning. It is the Chris and Doc Show. No Doc today. Just me for the rest of the week. And then Doc will be back next week. And then we'll see what happens. I mean, we're both right on. I mean, one of these days, you're going to turn on the radio and they're going to go, hey, listen, something happened. All right, that's enough of that. Jake Owen is coming to the South Dakota State Fair Sunday night. We've got tickets for you, maybe. All you have to do is text the word Jake to 605-274-9250. We will draw those winners this morning. You know what? I'm going to save a pair till tomorrow. But today, we will be giving away tickets during the morning show. Text the word Jake to 605-274-9250 to get entered for that. Now, coming up in just about 15 minutes at 7 o'clock, right? Smack dab at 7 o'clock if I time things right. We'll see. We will be giving away $290 in Lewis gift cards. Lewis Drug brings you the Brain Squeeze. We're at day 29, $290 on the line with the Brain Squeeze. Coming up at 7.
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It is the Chris and Doc Show. All right, brain squeeze is on the way. $290 on the line. We get to it. 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

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We're one song away from the Brain Squeeze. It's up next after Lauren Elena, Chase Matthew.

0: 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Good morning. Sunny skies right now, 66 degrees. Headed for a high today of 89. And it's time.
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0: Here is your question. The average person uses just under 10 of these regularly. As I make this mark on the paper, we get to $290 worth of gift cards at Lewis, your first stop for pharmacy, health, and wellness. Day 29, here we go, 605-274-9250. The average person uses just under 10 of these regularly. What do you think we're talking about?
2: I believe they're phone apps.
0: No, not phone apps. Good guess. No, that's not it. I wonder how, I almost wish it would reformat. It would show which one's most used at the top. Hi, KTWB, what do you think?
2: I would say bag.
0: What did you say?
2: Bags.
0: Bags? Like shopping bags?
2: Yeah, like grocery bags, shopping bags.
0: Okay. All right. No, that's not it. That's a good guess, though. That's a good... especially if you're doing what you want to do and use the reusable. But hi, KTWB, what do you think?
3: Megabytes of data.
0: No, not megabytes. That brings up a good point, though. There's no trick to this question. We've talked about kind of what we've talked about and what the clues have been. There's no funny business with this thing. Hi, KTWB, what do you think?
4: Is it recycling bins?
0: It is not recycling bins. It's a good guess. Nope, that's not it. Hi, KTWB, got a guess?
5: Umbrellas?
0: No, not umbrellas. Boy, we just are not in it. As we've said, I think once you get the answer, you go, oh.

0: Oh, yeah.
1: Hi, KTWB. What do you think?
2: Human senses.
1: No. That is a good point, though. You probably do regularly use less than 10. Matter of fact, I bet the number's 5. For most people, 5. Few might have a few less. All right. Tomorrow, 7 a.m., $300. Big Country Weather.
3: After scattered storms last night, temperature today back up to 90 with a southeast wind at 5 to 10 miles per hour. Scattered thunderstorms are back in the forecast tonight. Low temperature 68. Tomorrow morning, a chance of rain, and then hot and humid in the afternoon with a high of 92. We'll stay into the 90s for the next few days. From the Storm Center at Kettleland TV, I'm Brian Karstens.
4: From the Kello.com News Center, I'm Tom Rooney. There's a better way, according to Senate Majority Leader John Thune. He says President Trump's move to allow foreign beef imports to bring U.S. beef prices down will hurt beef producers in South Dakota. Thune says it's one of the issues that causes him to worry that Republicans will lose the Senate majority this year. Some Nebraska farmers are getting what amounts to be a pink slip warning from their bankers. Nebraska Farmers Union President John Hansen says the new farm bill tied up in the Senate is desperately needed. Bankers have warned some that this could be their last year if things don't change. And 10 local chefs will be vying for bragging rights in the Banquet's Chili Fest next month. It will include a silent auction, a quarter hog raffle, and a diamond hidden in one of 100 giant cinnamon rolls that will be served to the attendees. From the Kello.com News Center, I'm Tom Rooney.
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It is the Chris and Doc Show. 63 degrees now. Sunny skies in downtown Sioux Falls with Luke Bryan.

0: Big Country 92.5 KTWB. Good morning. It's 7:15. It's the Chris and Doc Show. 63 degrees now in downtown Sioux Falls. Doc is off this week, and we joked about the brain squeeze making it the whole week so we wouldn't get an answer till he came back. I did not think we would make it to Wednesday, but this question has outperformed my perceptions the whole time. And the calls that come in after now, normally when we get a big number like this, we're up to $300 tomorrow from Lewis. And when it gets high like this, we get a lot of calls beforehand, like just tons. The phones get jammed really early, which is why we can switch them off and then just switch them on when we start. If you're calling beforehand, the phone lines will not be available until you hear the opening play on the radio. Then that's when the phone lines turn on. So calling early won't necessarily help you unless you just have it on redial the whole time, I guess. But the calls that come in after now for like the last week have been for 15 minutes because people are just trying to get through. And this question, we had a couple good answers today that were representative of what it's not. The question is, the average person uses just under 10 of these regularly. And it's not, there's no trick. There's no, you know us. Some of our questions are cute and kind of see what we did there. Not this one. This one is just straightforward. When you hear the answer, first of all, we've hit everything that's like it. We are at every point. We are dancing around it. And when you hear it, you're going to go, oh, yeah, yep. Yeah, that makes sense. There's nothing, you're not going to get mad at us or anything. It's just going to be sitting there. You're going to, yeah, it's all right. 7 a.m. tomorrow, the brain squeeze. Thank you, Lewis. This is a fun one.
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Good morning, 63 now. Sunny skies downtown Sioux Falls with Kenny Chesney.

0: Big Country 92.5 KTWB. Good morning. It is the Chris and Doc Show with no Doc this week. 7:30 now. 63 degrees, sunny skies downtown. Headed for a high today of 89. We'll take a look at the forecast coming up. We've got some tickets to give away, some this morning. So if you want to go, pay attention. Here's what's going on. First of all, the Oak Ridge Boys will be at the Pavilion Sunday, September 13th. That is not this Sunday, but next. A weird week, especially with Labor Day being so late. This calendar on our wall specifically is getting the best of me this year. September 13th, the Oak Ridge Boys at the Pavilion. Text the word Elvira, like the song, to 605-274-9250. Now, also, the State Fair in Huron got underway yesterday. The grandstand will be, is it today? No, Anyway, Sunday, Jake Owen's playing at the grandstand at the South Dakota State Fair. If you want to see Jake Owen, we've got some tickets to give away this morning, and I'll give away some tomorrow morning, but you have to text the word Jake to 605-274-9250 to enter to win those tickets. So get on that. Jake or Elvira or both. You could win both. Go get them. 7:31. Big Country
1: weather. After scattered thunderstorms last night, it looks like a hot and humid afternoon. Our high today near 90 in Sioux Falls, southeast wind at 5 to 10. More scattered thunderstorms popping up late tonight. A low temperature at 68. Some of those rain chances carry over into tomorrow morning. Our high tomorrow near 92. And back to the 90s on Friday. From the Storm Center at Kettleland TV, I'm meteorologist Brian Karstens.
2: From the Kello.com News Center, I'm Tom Rooney. The debate over license plate reading cameras was back before Minnehaha County Commissioners this week. Commissioner Cole Heisey was voted down 4-1 in an effort to schedule a hearing on the cameras for later this month. Several citizens also asked commissioners to do away with the county's 8 cameras. License plate reading cameras, meanwhile, are being credited with ending a kidnapping case in South Dakota. A 15-year-old girl was abducted in Wyoming Monday. Dalton Renoyer of Arizona and the girl were found, and he was arrested near Plankinton less than an hour after South Dakota authorities were notified. Attorney General Marty Jackley says he's working on legislation to allow the cameras to be used while safeguarding personal privacy. And the new McKinnon Park wading pool is closed for the season, but work goes on to finish the project. Construction crews are installing an irrigation system this fall and will seed grass in the spring. From the Kello.com News Center, I'm Tom Rooney.
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0: Moving on. Big Country 92.5 KTWB. Good morning. It's 65 degrees now in downtown Sioux Falls. Sunny skies, 89 for a high. We could see some showers and thunderstorms again late tonight. We had some pretty heavy rain in spots over the overnight south of here. Iowa, they got there were some places that got 2 inches of rain last night. I have some pumpkin news for you. The reigning champion of the Alaska Great Pumpkin Weigh-Off is claiming the prize once again. All right, let's talk numbers here. Have you ever grown pumpkins? We grew pumpkins. I have a little tip for you. Don't grow pumpkins and watermelon at the same place, same time. They crossbreed and make gross pumpkin water pumpkins. It was the craziest thing. We had some watermelons that looked like watermelons. We had some pumpkins that looked like pumpkins. We had some pumpkins that were pumpkin shaped with the, you know, with the, like the ribs or whatever. And they were watermelon colored. So they were green, but they were shaped like pumpkins. And all of them, no matter what, they all had gross insides. Imagine watermelon consistency with pumpkin flavor, or pumpkin consistency with, they were just disgusting. Oh my God, they were bad. Every single one was just gross. Anyways, Dale Marshall of Anchorage won his 9th consecutive title Monday afternoon at the Alaska State Fair. Here's the winning pumpkin. His winning entry weighed 1,436 pounds. 1,436 pounds. Second place weighed 291. So if you're entering, it's just for second, right? It's his 15th win overall, 9th in a row. His was 1,400. Number two was 291. I wonder how big his watermelons are. That sounded weird.
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8: Breaking news. South Dakotans will vote on a ballot measure called Amendment L this November. Amendment L would rewrite the state constitution to weaken citizens' power at the ballot box. It's similar to initiatives that voters already rejected multiple times in recent years, including a resounding defeat in 2022, when more than two-thirds of South Dakotans voted no. Opponents of Amendment L are urging their fellow South Dakotans to vote no again this year, arguing that out-of-state billionaires are once again behind Amendment L. which is a political ploy intentionally designed to weaken voters' control over the future of the state. The result is exactly what the billionaires want. More power for lobbyists and special interests, and less power for everyday South Dakota citizens. South Dakotans who are against Amendment L say, quote, "Our Constitution shouldn't be for sale." This November, vote no on Amendment L. Paid for by L. No.
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0: 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Good morning. It is the Chris and Doc Show. 8 o'clock, 65 degrees in downtown Sioux Falls right now. Sunny skies headed for a high today of 89. We'll take a look at the forecast coming up in just a second. We were talking about pumpkins a little bit ago and the 1400, the Alaska winner of the great pumpkin patch party. Guy who's won a bunch of times, 1400 pounds, second place, 291. And as I was reading that story, I found this one because we were talking the other day about all the pumpkin spice drinks and all the whatever. Mylanta, the heartburn company, the Full House. Oh, Mylanta. Mylanta has launched two limited edition fall harvest antacids, liquid antacids, pumpkin spice and spiced apple cider. They're available in 12-ounce bottles, and they supposedly begin working. This is what it says. They work on contact with a coating formula designed to quickly soothe heartburn symptoms. What if your heartburn is in the flavor of pumpkins? You can find them on Amazon. They might make it to stores, but they say it's limited. And when the company says, it's kind of a joke. I'm not familiar with Mylanta enough to know what it tastes like. I can tell you what Pepto tastes like. Kaopectate. Is it like that? Chalk? Is it pumpkin chalk? Here, have some pumpkin chalk. Now, as opposed to the tablets, which are chalk. I mean, those you expect to taste like chalk, right? I mean, if you're eating a little chalk pill, that's chalk flavored. When you drink it and it tastes chalky, that's a weird feeling. Now, in autumnal fragrances. Big Country weather.
1: After scattered storms last night, temperature today back up to 90 with a southeast wind at 5 to 10 miles per hour. Scattered thunderstorms are back in the forecast tonight. Low temperature 68. Tomorrow morning, a chance of rain, and then hot and humid in the afternoon with a high of 92. We'll stay into the 90s for the next few days. From the Storm Center at Kettleland TV, I'm Brian Karstens.
2: From the Kello.com News Center, I'm Tom Rooney. The city of Sioux Falls is on the home stretch of approving its budget for next year. The city council heard first reading of the nearly $800 million plan last night. It includes money for a new aquarium at the Great Plains Zoo and for purchasing the Smithfield Foods property once it moves out of the Falls Park area. Second reading is scheduled for next week. As expected, tax revenues from the Sturgis Motorcycle Rally were down this year by 11%. Vendor participation was also down 30% from last year. Last year was the milestone 85th.

0: the celebration of the event, which drew more traffic than normal years. And the Sioux Falls Union Gospel Mission is asking for help after being hit by vandals this week. Rocks were thrown through several windows, which they say may have been caused by someone with a mental illness. Police are investigating. From the Kella.com News Center, I'm Tom Rooney.
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0: 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Good morning. It is the Chris and Doc Show. Doc off this week. 8:17 now. 68 degrees in downtown Sioux Falls. Headed for a high today of 89. Been in a lot of conversations since 7 o'clock about the brain squeeze. it has been fun watching this thing grow. And Doc and I talked about it last week. We thought maybe we joked about it, making it another week so he could be here before we get a winner. If you're not familiar, the brain squeeze, 7 a.m. every morning, the average person, here's your brain squeeze question. Don't call now. The average person uses just under 10 of these regularly. And man, the texts and the calls that came in afterwards, there's no trick to this question. That was what most of the topic has been. Do you mean 10? Is there a trick? I'm telling you, when we get the answer to this question, it's gone 29 days, which is far and away the record for the brain squeeze. The average person uses just under 10 of these regularly. And it's when you hear the answer, you're going to go, oh, you might disagree with the number, but you'll imagine that the average is there. You might think it's, you know, you might go, I use 50, I use 2. But it's not a trick question, and there's not any, there's no twists in it. And someone was guessing things on text over and over that have already been guessed. And they're just going to, when the answer comes, it's exciting. I hope Lewis doesn't pull out before we get a winner. Get to 400 or 500 bucks. It won't go that long. The average person uses just under 10 of these regularly. Count everything you do today, as we always joke, especially over the weekend. Count everything you do and then call me back tomorrow morning at 7. Here it is again. The average person uses just under 10 of these regularly. We'll squeeze your brain tomorrow at 7.
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0: 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Good morning. It is the Chris and Doc Show with no Doc this week. 8:29. We're at 65 and sunny in Sioux Falls. We'll take a look at the forecast coming up in just a second. But first, it's time for Ryan Kelly and the Entertainment Update.
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2: That voice is familiar. Wheel of Fortune announcer Jim Thornton suspended from the show due to allegations made against him by an American Airlines passenger. Law enforcement had to meet the plane when it landed at LAX. That's all we know. The University of Tennessee football team will honor Dolly Parton all season by wearing special orange butterfly helmet stickers with her name. Travis Kelce and Taylor Swift's Samoyed is named Wendy. This may be a nod to Travis's favorite character in Sandlot, Wendy Peppercorn. Taylor has referenced Peter Pan's Wendy in songs like Cardigan. She and Travis currently star in a new Tommy Hilfiger ad. Tony Romo has pleaded no contest to drunk driving and admitted he has a problem with alcohol as a result of multiple back surgeries. Friends fans, a three-part documentary on Matthew Perry hits Netflix October 27th. And finally, today is the streaming premiere of The Mandalorian and Grogu on Disney+. That's your entertainment update. I'm Ryan Kelly.
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4: weather. After scattered thunderstorms last night, it looks like a hot and humid afternoon. Our high today near 90 in Sioux Falls, southeast wind at 5 to 10. More scattered thunderstorms popping up late tonight. A low temperature at 68. Some of those rain chances carry over into tomorrow morning. Our high tomorrow near 92. And back to the 90s on Friday. From the Storm Center at Kettleland TV, I'm meteorologist Brian Karstens.
5: From the Kello.com News Center, I'm Tom Rooney. There's a better way, according to Senate Majority Leader John Thune. He says President Trump's move to allow foreign beef imports to bring U.S. beef prices down will hurt beef producers in South Dakota. Thune says it's one of the issues that causes him to worry that Republicans will lose the Senate majority this year. Some Nebraska farmers are getting what amounts to be a pink slip warning from their bankers. Nebraska Farmers Union President John Hansen says the new farm bill tied up in the Senate is desperately needed. Bankers have warned some that this could be their last year if things don't change. And 10 local chefs will be vying for bragging rights in the Banquet's Chili Fest next month. It will include a silent auction, a quarter hog raffle, and a diamond hidden in one of 100 giant cinnamon rolls that will be served to the attendees. From the Kello.com News Center, I'm Tom Rooney.
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0: Big Country 92.5 KTWB. Good morning. It is the Chris and Doc Show. The Chris and Doc Show. Even feels weird without Doc here to say it. The Chris and Doc Show. Doc is not here this week. He will be back on Tuesday. Oh, Tuesday. Yay. Monday. Oh, I forgot. That's exciting. Doc's Dumb Dumb of the Day is the best of. It's coming up next. But first, I want to tell you a tale of Dale Graybeard Sanders. He's 91, and he has reclaimed his record as the oldest person to complete the Appalachian Trail. That'd be on the east side there, you know, over by the east. He previously set the record at age 82 and says his latest journey ultimately became more about inspiring others than reclaiming the title. Sanders covered all, here's how you do it to complete the Appalachian Trail. Sanders covered all 2,193 miles within a year, reaching the peak of Maine's Mount Katahdin earlier this week. So he hiked it all, and he's 91, and it was great. But he fell 71 times and was hospitalized multiple times. I mean, sure. Yeah, I'm not saying he shouldn't have done that. I'm just saying that's not, I mean, he probably shouldn't be hiking the Appalachian Trail if you're gonna 71 times. That's, I mean, kudos to you, but, you know, maybe drive.
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10: Breaking news. South Dakotans will vote on a ballot measure called Amendment L this November. Amendment L would rewrite the state constitution to weaken citizens' power at the ballot box. It's similar to initiatives that voters already rejected multiple times in recent years, including a resounding defeat in 2022, when more than two-thirds of South Dakotans voted no. Opponents of Amendment L are urging their fellow South Dakotans to vote no again this year, arguing that out-of-state billionaires are once again behind Amendment L, which is a political ploy intentionally designed to weaken voters' control over the future of the state. The result is exactly what the billionaires want: more power for lobbyists and special interests, and less power for everyday South Dakota citizens. South Dakotans who are against Amendment L say, quote, our Constitution shouldn't be for sale. This November, vote no on Amendment L. Paid for by L. No.
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13: Thanks, Chris. Today's Dumb Dumb comes from Catasauqua, Pennsylvania.
0: Alrighty.
13: That's a fun name.
0: It is Pennsylvania.
13: Catasauqua. Oh, yeah. However, there's an even better name later in this story. See if you can catch it.
0: Okay.
13: 22-year-old Nicholas Mark from Catasauqua went to a pizza shop last week to apply for a job, or so management thought.
0: Okay.
13: It turned out Nicholas had other nefarious reasons for being there.
0: Oh, boy.
13: He did take the time to fill out a job application, but when he was done, he grabbed the tip jar off the counter of the pizza place and ran off into the woods. An employee named Wilmer Chinchilla.
0: Yeah.
13: There it is. Wilmer Chinchilla took off after him, but Nicholas pulled a knife. So, the smart man he is, Wilmer Chinchilla backed off.
0: Uh-huh.
13: And Nicholas would have gotten away with it, too, if it hadn't been for his meddling stupidity.
0: No kidding.
13: Remember I told you he had filled out a job application?
0: Yeah.
13: Well, sure he did. Using all his real information.
0: Oh, boy.
13: They had his name, address, and all of his contact info, which was a big help to cops.
0: Sure.
13: Who quickly tracked him down. And because Nicholas didn't seem to plan this out very well, he also left his backpack behind with a bunch of drug paraphernalia inside.
0: Boy.
13: So they've got him on robbery, assault, and drug charges.
0: Uh-huh.
13: The good news is he starts next Monday. Not at the pizza place. He starts serving his sentence next Monday.
0: Sure.
13: Nicholas, buddy, you've got an impulse control problem.
0: I think so.
13: And you are Doc's Dumb Dumb of the Day.
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Happy Wednesday. Gonna be a warm one in the 90s this afternoon. Take a look at that forecast anytime inside our app. Here's Riley Green. Think as he drunk.

0: Big Country 92.5 KTWB. That's Riley Green. Friday morning, he'll be performing on the Today Show. He's part of the City Concert Series. Boy, are they giving a lot of love to country music. Just yesterday, Little Big Town performed on the show. Speaking of Riley, his album, That's Just Me, is out 2 weeks from Friday. I'm Ryan Kelly. The Oak Ridge Boys are coming to the Washington Pavilion later this month, and every day this week we're giving away tickets. Text in to win. The keyword is Elvira. E-L-V-I-R-A. Good luck. Text Elvira to 605-274-9250.
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Mama and daddy put their roots right here, cause this is where the car broke down. 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

Big Country 92.5 KTWB, and the love continues for the late Dolly Parton. University of Tennessee's football team is going to honor her all season by wearing special orange butterfly helmet stickers with her name. Now, Chris Jansen.

0: Big Country, 92.5 KTWB. That is Jelly Roll, hands up. It is going to be a hot Labor Day weekend. I'm peeking at the forecast through Monday. We're going to be in the 90s starting this afternoon with a high of 92. If you are going to that Canaries game, make sure you stay hydrated and keep your dog hydrated. You know, it's Wagon Wednesday, so dogs get into tonight's Canaries game absolutely free. Plus, keeping up with the theme for Wagon Wednesday, $3 hot dogs and a great life ticket deal. Coming up, a check on that weather as we're, headed into our unofficial kickoff of fall. Yeah, it's not going to feel like it. Billy Currington is in there too.
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8: After scattered storms last night, temperature today back up to 90 with a southeast wind at 5 to 10 miles per hour. Scattered thunderstorms are back in the forecast tonight. Low temperature 68. Tomorrow morning, a chance of rain, and then hot and humid in the afternoon with a high of 92. We'll stay into the 90s for the next few days. From the Storm Center at Keatherland TV, I'm Brian Karstens.

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Wake up with Sioux Falls' number one morning show, Chris and Doc. 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

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It's opening weekend for the Heartland Country Corn Maze this weekend outside of Harrisburg. Wind passes again this afternoon with Tom Mitchell between 2 and 6.

0: Big Country 92.5 KTWB. The two penned that song after losing a friend to suicide, which is top of mind. September is Suicide Awareness Month. 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That's the Suicide Crisis Lifeline. Chase Rice gets us back to another long set of commercial-free number one country. Hang on.
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of the coast, remember Pfeiffer Beach, you and me. That sunset, cliffs by the sea, and the night rolled in. And you still talk about that moon that I can't recall, but God, I saw.

Big Country 92.5 KTWB. The Oak Ridge Boys are coming to the Washington Pavilion Sunday, September 13th. So, not this Sunday, the next one. I'll get you the keyword to text in. 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

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Used to be they would say, don't sleep in on the weekends. You're going to get your biorhythms off. Not true anymore. You should sleep in. More on that after John Party Boots Off. 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
1: 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That's John Party. Kind of hot for boots. It's more sandals. It's so hot. Looking at our Labor Day weekend, too. Temps are going to be in the 90s. We're going to dive into that forecast next. 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
9: After scattered thunderstorms last night, it looks like a hot and humid afternoon. Our high today near 90 in Sioux Falls, southeast wind at 5 to 10. More scattered thunderstorms popping up late tonight. A low temperature at 68. Some of those rain chances carry over into tomorrow morning. Our high tomorrow near 92. And back to the 90s on Friday. From the Storm Center at Keloland TV, I'm meteorologist Brian Karstens.

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Big Country 92.5 KTWB. I wouldn't think of retiring in the Twin Cities. I love Minneapolis, St. Paul, but the weather actually making the top 10 places to retire. Number one, though, by far, state of Florida. The top three cities, Orlando, Miami, and Tampa.

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Big Country 92.5 KTWB. I caught myself whining about this hot weather. And then I'm like, you know what? In a few months, 92 degrees, which is our high today, it's going to feel pretty good. Thank you for listening. My name's Ryan Kelly. Here's Ella Langley, Choosing Texas.

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I would say Luke Bryan. And for the ladies, Stella Lefty. She's got a perfect grin. Darius Rucker, Don't Think I Don't Think About It. 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

0: Big Country, 92.5 KTWB. They were on the Today Show yesterday. That's Little Big Town, promoting a new album on the way. Cody Johnson, Horseback. Happy Wednesday.
1: He's a ranch hand in a pinch, man. 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
1: 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Love his priorities. That is Cody Johnson, Horseback. There's a lot of reasons you travel where you do. It could be for work. It could be the weather. It might be an event like a family wedding. But if you want to base your vacation on the States with the best vibes, choose Hawaii, Maine, Alaska, or even opt for our neighbor Minnesota, who made the list. States with the worst vibes, hard to put into words, but you're uncomfortable, it's unpleasant, it's off. That would be Alabama, Mississippi, and Florida. I was kind of surprised. You know, Disney World's in Florida. I will say that one of the most weird, in my opinion, it felt weird, a bad vibe place was New Orleans. Yeah, I mean, without trashing of it, it's just kind of underwhelming. Anyway, Arkansas did make the top five as well.
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12: More mostly sunny skies are going to be in store for this afternoon with a high of 90 degrees and light southeast winds at 5 to 10 miles per hour. Heading into tonight, there will be a chance for some showers and our lows will be around 69. The heat returns again for tomorrow with highs near 90. From the Killaland Live Doppler HD Storm Center, I'm meteorologist Jalen Borsen.

Big Country 92.5 KTWB. Yikes, it is going to be a hot Labor Day weekend. Temps in the 90s today, tomorrow, all the way through Monday. Lauren, Elena, Chase, Matthew. 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

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There's all kinds of clubs, Mahjong clubs, walking clubs. I'll tell you about a new trend in clubs after Luke Bryan, Country, and She Knows It.

0: Big Country, 92.5, KTWB, Luke Bryan Country, and She Knows It. Luke, by the way, has a new album, Signs. It's coming out Friday, September 18th. Mahjong Club, Pickleball Club. Do you belong to a club? You know, like an unofficial club. Well, there's a new trend, and it is called the Rest Club. It is kind of straightforward. It's, you know, people that are exhausted. You work all day, right? So it's where you get together with other tired people and you basically do nothing together. That's Rest Club. I'm Ryan. I've got Thomas Rhett for you. Coming up, stick around.
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If you're not flying in an airplane, maybe you're in a Chevy headed out for Labor Day weekend in just a couple of days. Chevy Silverado, Bailey Zimmerman, KTWB. 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

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I think everybody wants to collab with Ella Langley. Coetzel did here. And this song, Jaded. 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

0: Country 92.5 KTWB. There you go. Coetzel with Ella Langley, Jaded. My name is Ryan. A week from Sunday, the Oak Ridge Boys are going to be performing at the Washington Pavilion every day this week. We're hooking you up with tickets. Text me to win. All right, it's easy. Your keyword is Elvira. I don't know about you, but that is always the first song that comes to my mind when I think of the Oak Ridge Boys. Elvira, spelled E-L-V-I-R-A. Good luck. Text Elvira to 605-274-9250. Good luck.
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6: Breaking news. South Dakotans will vote on a ballot measure called Amendment L this November. Amendment L would rewrite the state constitution to weaken citizens' power at the ballot box. It's similar to initiatives that voters already rejected multiple times in recent years, including a resounding defeat in 2022, when more than two-thirds of South Dakotans voted no. Opponents of Amendment L are urging their fellow South Dakotans to vote no again this year, arguing that out-of-state billionaires are once again behind Amendment L, which is a political ploy intentionally designed to weaken voters' control over the future of the state. The result is exactly what the billionaires want: more power for lobbyists and special interests, and less power for everyday South Dakota citizens. South Dakotans who are against Amendment L say, quote, "Our Constitution shouldn't be for sale." This November, vote no on Amendment L. Paid for by Elm.
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9: Temperatures are going to remain well above average this afternoon as highs get to around 90 degrees with southeast winds at 5 to 10 miles per hour. Our skies will be mostly sunny before chances for showers increases during the overnight hours. Lows are going to be mild near 69. From the Killaland Live Doppler HD Storm Center, I'm meteorologist Jalen Borsen.

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1: Big Country, 92.5, KTWB. 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
19: More mostly sunny skies are going to be in store for this afternoon with a high of 90 degrees and light southeast winds at 5 to 10 miles per hour. Heading into tonight, there will be a chance for some showers and our lows will be around 69. The heat returns again for tomorrow with highs near 90. From the Killaland Live Doppler HD Storm Center, I'm meteorologist Jalen Borsen.

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Big Country 92.5 KTWB. My name is Tom Mitchell. Good afternoon. Hey, my favorite emoji is the thumbs up emoji, but Gen Z has a problem with that. I'll explain more after new music from Hudson Westbrook.

0: Country 92.5 KTWB. That's called Painted You Pretty, Hudson Westbrook. I've got my audio issues taken care of, by the way, if you were listening around 2 o'clock or so. I don't know what it was. Had some wires crossed, but I think we're good now. All right. Let's talk about this crazy emoji controversy. It's not that crazy. I'm talking about the humble thumbs up emoji has become the latest battleground in an ongoing war between generations. Last year, a Gen Z LinkedIn user declared that younger people had officially canceled the thumbs up emoji, arguing that it comes across as cold, dismissive, or passive aggressive. Now it's back in the news again. Dismissive, cold, passive aggressive. I don't know. I just call it convenient. Now you know what generation I'm from.
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8: Big country weather!
9: Temperatures are going to remain well above average this afternoon as highs get to around 90 degrees with southeast winds at 5 to 10 miles per hour. Our skies will be mostly sunny before chances for showers increases during the overnight hours. Lows are going to be mild near 69. From the Killoland Live Doppler HD Storm Center, I'm meteorologist Jalen Borsen.

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102.5 KTWB. No winner on Chris and Doc's Brain Squeeze this morning. That means $230 up for grabs tomorrow morning at 7. The Brain Squeeze, brought to you by Lewis

0: say so. Big Country 92.5 KTWB Say So. That's the latest from Dan and Shay. Hey, I just got a telephone call from someone who is new to Sioux Falls, moved here from Fargo. They said, what in the world is the brain squeeze? I love the radio station, by the way, but what's the brain squeeze? Well, it's Chris and Doc, our morning show. 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Usually we get an answer within a couple of days. Every time we get an incorrect answer, we go to the next day and try to get the correct answer. We add $10 to the jackpot every time. And if the jackpot is up to, like, you know, $100, you're going to get $100 in gift cards to Lewis. 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And the question is, the average person uses just under 10 of these regularly. 7 o'clock tomorrow morning, call and win with KTWB.
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93.5 KTWB, $3 hot dogs at the Birdcage tonight. 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
0: You sure can. How about this one? Have you heard it? The latest from Ella Langley. 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

0: Big Country 92.5, KTWB, Ella Langley, that's Lovin' Life Again. She's a record holder now. You probably heard this, that her song, Choosin' Texas, has been at the top of the Billboard Hot 100 charts for 20 weeks. That is a record. Country song, 20 weeks. She's getting close to beating Mariah Carey, who I think held that same record for 22 or 23 weeks with her Christmas song, All I Want for Christmas Is You. Congrats, Ella Langley. Time for your OMG fun fact of the day. It's brought to you by Willikers, Sioux Falls Liquor Superstore. Did you know that the deepest hole that humans have ever dug is only about 7.6 miles deep? The radius of the Earth is 3,959 miles, so yeah, we've barely scratched the surface. When I was a kid, I loved digging holes. My dad used to say, "Be careful, boy. You keep digging like that, you're gonna get down to China."
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13: More mostly sunny skies are going to be in store for this afternoon with a high of 90 degrees and light southeast winds at 5 to 10 miles per hour. Heading into tonight, there will be a chance for some showers and our lows will be around 69. The heat returns again for tomorrow with highs near 90. From the Killaland Live Doppler HD Storm Center, I'm meteorologist Jalen Borsen.

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0: buckle up, because it's now time for the somewhat world-famous, nearly never duplicated, bigger than the last game we named after him, Tom Mitchell Caller Number 10 game. 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

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Last day of the season for Wildwater West is Monday, Labor Day, open 11 until 5. Temperature, it's going to be warm that day, a high of 89. Here's John.

0: Buckle up, because it's now time for the somewhat world-famous, nearly never duplicated, bigger than the last game we named after him, Tom Mitchell Caller Number 10 game. 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
1: Hi, KTWB. Whoa, weird sounds. What, can you hear that weird sound on the other end?
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1: Oh, it's over. 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
1: Well, thank you, Holly. 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
1: 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Were you up last night watching all the electricity, all the fireworks? Quite the storm. Not much rain here in Sioux Falls, though.

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Almost 2 weeks ago, Riley Green played the Premier Center. Got some great photos online at the KTWB website under photos. Check them out. Here's Miranda Lambert. I know that

0: 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Hands up, new song from Jelly Roll. My name is Tom Mitchell. We are giving away tickets throughout this week to see the Oak Ridge Boys playing the Washington Pavilion Sunday, September 13th. If you want to enter right now, the code word is Elvira, one of their big hit songs. 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Text it to 605-274-9250. We draw winners every day. We'll wrap up this contest on Friday, which is 2 days away. I felt like tomorrow was Friday. It's not. Okay. 605-274-9250, the phone number. Oak Ridge Boys tickets. Enter the keyword Elvira. 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
10: Big Country weather.
11: A few spotty showers possible overnight, otherwise partly cloudy with a low of 69. Tomorrow, after the early morning showers, a mostly sunny hot day, 92 with a south breeze. On Friday, mostly sunny, a south breeze, and 94. And some more showers at 94 Saturday. From the storm, Sarah Keller, Land TV, I'm meteorologist Jay Trowback.

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I think this new song is growing on you. I think. All my exes, Lauren, Elena, and Chase Matthew on KTWB.

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0: Big Country 92.5 KTWB. That's Luke Bryan. You know who he is, country, and she knows it. Do you know who Derek Straup is? Derek Straup is our 5:15 funny comedian for today, and he's talking about the low blood sugar or the high blood sugar in his family. Here he is, Derek Straup.
1: I'm from a large southern family. We use low sugar to our advantage. We don't even have low sugar. We tell people we do. We go, my sugar's low, my sugar's low. And if you don't bring us a piece of pie, you're a bad person. My dad's done it my whole life. He's bigger than I am, 6'3", 300 pounds. We'd be out in the yard working. He'd go, hey, man, I need to head to the house. My sugar's low. I can remember looking at him thinking, man, it looks high, man. I mean, you look like a Butterfinger with boots on, Bill. You look like you've had most of the sugar. I mean, I'm from one of those families, when we get done eating dinner, it looks like there was a carbon monoxide leak in the living room. My mother's face first on the sofa. My dad's holding the remote. He lost his consciousness because the gravy was too thick.
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5: Breaking news. South Dakotans will vote on a ballot measure called Amendment L this November. Amendment L would rewrite the state constitution to weaken citizens' power at the ballot box. It's similar to initiatives that voters already rejected multiple times in recent years, including a resounding defeat in 2022, when more than two-thirds of South Dakotans voted no. Opponents of Amendment L are urging their fellow South Dakotans to vote no again this year, arguing that out-of-state billionaires are once again behind Amendment L, which is a political ploy intentionally designed to weaken voters' control over the future of the state. The result is exactly what the billionaires want: more power for lobbyists and special interests, and less power for everyday South Dakota citizens. South Dakotans who are against Amendment L say, quote, our Constitution shouldn't be for sale. This November, vote no on Amendment L. Paid for by L. No.
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Great night to get out to the ballpark. It's Wagon Wednesday. Sioux Falls Canaries, your four-legged furry friend, the dog, gets in free. Hot dogs, $3 all night. 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First

0: Big Country 92.5 KTWB John Party. There's his latest. That's called Boots Off. My name is Tom Mitchell. Hey, thanks for listening today. That's cool to have you along. If you want to get up early tomorrow morning, maybe you already get up by 7 o'clock. Well, we've got a big day on the Chris and Doc Show at 7 with the Brain Squeeze. It's day number 23 where this question has gone unanswered. The average person uses just under 10 of these regularly. Give them the right answer, and you're going to win $230 in Lewis gift cards tomorrow morning at 7. Get that answer. 7 o'clock on the Brain Squeeze with Chris and Doc. All right, now it's time to get you caught up with some of the news from the day. Lionel Richie, hospitalized for dizziness. Miley Cyrus has dropped her last name. And Keanu Reeves turns 62 today. Here is your funny but fake news.
1: This is not headline news. Lionel Richie was hospitalized for dizziness. Doctors suggested rest fluids and no dancing on the ceiling. Miley Cyrus has dropped her last name, making it more difficult for her dad, Billy Ray, to claim himself as her dependent. Keanu Reeves turned 62 today. It's a real conundrum to figure out which is better, his acting or his band. This is not headline news.
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8: Partly cloudy skies overnight. We could see a few spotty light showers around the area. Our overnight low 69. Then tomorrow could be a spotty shower in the morning. Then mostly sunny again and hot again. 92. A south breeze 10 to 15 miles an hour. On Friday, mostly sunny, hotter at 94. And 94 with showers again on Saturday. From the Storm Center, I'm meteorologist Jay Trobeck.

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0: Big Country, 92.5 KTWB, Morgan Wallen and Ben. By now, Julia Kay. Now, if you haven't somehow heard yet this week, we're giving away tickets to see the Oak Ridge Boys Sunday, September 13th at the Washington Pavilion. I should go to this because I really love the Oak Ridge Boys. But this week, you can just text us the winning keyword, which is Elvira. E-L-V-I-R-A. You text that to 605-274-9250. 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Another long set of commercial-free number one country. I have it coming up here for you. Jason Aldean's going to kick it off on KTWB.
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Tomorrow afternoon again with Tom Mitchell. You can win yourself a trip to the Heartland Country Corn Maze just outside of Harrisburg. 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

0: 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Cody Johnson, he was just in Minnesota performing a couple days ago, ordered up 100 burgers and fries from a local little restaurant to feed his crew while he was there.
1: He's a ranch hand in a pinch, man. Hotter than the red on the cattle brand. 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
1: 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Julia K. So the Sioux Falls Canaries, it's their final homestand. Just kicked off last night. Goes through Labor Day. Tomorrow night, it is a Sioux Falls Stampede night at the Bird Cage. So it's the birds and the herd. You can actually meet Stampede players before the game starts. First pitch is at 6:35 tomorrow night. And you college kids can go all this week for just $5. Heading out to the Canaries and taking some baseball. Luke Bryan on the way. Riley Green going to get Morgan Wallen coming up here. Another nice long set of commercial-free number one country on KTWB.
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10: A few spotty showers possible overnight. Otherwise, partly cloudy with a low of 69. Tomorrow, after the early morning showers, a mostly sunny hot day, 92 with a south breeze. On Friday, mostly sunny, a south breeze, and 94. And some more showers at 94 Saturday. From the storm, Sarah Keller, AM TV, I'm meteorologist Jay Troll.

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